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Monitor your little pussy. 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

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She asked me why. I just went on and told her. She asked me why. I just went on and told her. She asked me why. 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

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I just went on told her. She asked me why. I just went on told her.

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Where you boys trying to get to? The swamp.

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You go down this road here. You go down a ways and you come up home. You come to some crossroads.